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Oh, yeah. 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

0: 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So after I yelling and screaming and telling him why he wasn't coming on 3011.
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0: Thanks for watching, everybody. You can subscribe if you like. I'm sure this isn't the last time we do something crazy like this. Also, we got the Patreon page. You can see videos before they come out. And it.
1: Clásicos al toque. 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Súbete ahora.